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1: 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It'll never do somehow. 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But don't think twice, it's all right.

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So I might as well get it over, the things I have to say won't wait until another day.